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8: Oldies 107.7, Arn Pryor's three-day forecast. Tonight we'll have increasing cloudiness with a 60% chance of showers, risk of thunderstorms, and a low of 17. Tomorrow we can expect showers with a risk of thunderstorms and a high of 25. And Sunday sunny with a high of 23. I'm Melissa Brush with Arn Pryor's breaking and local news.
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7: Oldies 107.7. Arnprior's 3-day forecast. Tonight we'll have increasing cloudiness with a 60% chance of showers. Risk of thunderstorms and a low of 17. Tomorrow we can expect showers with a risk of thunderstorms and a high of 25. And Sunday sunny with a high of 23. I'm Alyssa Brush with Arnprior's breaking and local news.

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5: Oldies 107.7, Arne Pryor's 3-day forecast. Tonight we'll have increasing cloudiness with a 60% chance of showers, risk of thunderstorms, and a low of 17. Tomorrow we can expect showers with a risk of thunderstorms and a high of 25. And Sunday sunny with a high of 23. I'm Alyssa Brush with Arne Pryor's Breaking and Local News.

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6: Oldies 107.7, Arnprior's three-day forecast. Tonight, we'll have increasing cloudiness with a 60% chance of showers, risk of thunderstorms, and a low of 17. Tomorrow, we can expect showers with a risk of thunderstorms and a high of 25. And Sunday, sunny with a high of 23. I'm Melissa Brush with Arnprior's breaking and local news.

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0: The 167th Cobden Fair will be held Friday, August 28th through Sunday, August 30th, with admission prices staying the same again this year. I'm Mark Hansen. 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
1: Good morning, I'm Steve Berard. Here are your top stories from across Canada and around the world. Nearly 200 wildfires are burning across northern Ontario, with 81 out of control. Premier Doug Ford says more than 150 fire crews and 80 aircraft are battling the blazes as evacuations continue in at-risk communities. Officials say fires have already burned more land than all of last year. 10 communities have been evacuated, while 4 others remain on alert. The OPP is reminding drivers to use full headlights, not just daytime running lights, when smoke or haze reduces visibility. Police say taillights often don't come on with daytime running lights, making vehicles harder to see from behind. Drivers are also urged to slow down, leave extra following distance, and be prepared for rapidly changing road conditions. Ontario Tourism, Culture and Gaming Minister Stan Cho has resigned from cabinet after criticism over nearly $16,000 in Toronto hotel expenses despite living in the city. Cho says he takes full responsibility, has repaid every dollar, and doesn't want to distract from the government's agenda. He will remain the Progressive Conservative MPP representing the Toronto riding of Willowdale. One of the year's best sky shows is almost here. The annual Percy meteor shower is expected to peak on the nights of August 12th and 13th, when up to 100 meteors an hour could streak across the sky under ideal conditions. Astronomers say the best viewing is after midnight, away from city lights, with no telescope needed. In sports, at the FIFA World Cup, the third-place match is set for today between France and England. Tomorrow, all eyes will be on the final between Spain and Argentina. In the CFL last night, Edmonton edged BC 19-17. Today, Montreal is in Calgary to take on the Stampeders, and tonight, Toronto faces Hamilton. In baseball, the Chicago White Sox had a 5-run second inning against the Blue Jays as they went on to trounce Toronto 12-4. The two teams continue their series this afternoon.

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3: Pinpoint Weather. Here's your three-day Pinpoint Weather forecast from the Oldies Weather Center. Cloudy skies today with showers, a chance for a thunderstorm, local smoke, 10 to 20 millimeters of rainfall overall, and a high of 22, feeling like 29 with the humidex. Overnight, the clouds will linger in the sky as the showers and storm risk continue early in the evening and a low of 13. Sunday, a mix of sun and clouds with a high of 22. Monday, sunny with a high of 25. I'm Steve Berard with Oldies 107.7, Arn Prior's breaking and local news.
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8: Pinpoint weather. Here's your 3-day pinpoint weather forecast from the Oldies Weather Center. Cloudy skies today with showers, a chance for a thunderstorm, local smoke, 10 to 20 millimeters of rainfall overall, and a high of 22, feeling like 29 with the humidex. Overnight, the clouds will linger in the sky as the showers and storm risk continue early in the evening and a low of 13. Sunday, a mix of sun and clouds with a high of 22. Monday, sunny with a high of 25. I'm Steve Berard with Oldies 107.7, Arne Pryor's Breaking and Local News.

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7: 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I'm Mark Hansen. 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
1: Good morning, I'm Steve Barrard. Here are your top stories from across Canada and around the world. Ontario's overhaul of auto insurance rules is reducing benefits available through a provincial fund that supports victims of hit-and-run crashes. Advocates say injured pedestrians, cyclists, and some transit passengers may no longer qualify for income replacement or death benefits. The government says mandatory medical, rehabilitation, and attendant care coverage remains available, and the changes provide drivers with more insurance choices. Premier Doug Ford is pushing back against criticism from U.S. politicians over wildfire smoke drifting south from northern Ontario. Speaking as nearly 200 forest fires burn across the province, Ford said Ontario has repeatedly helped Americans during disasters and suggested critics should offer assistance instead of complaints. Later, President Donald Trump accused Canada of negligence and threatened additional tariff-related costs. Concerns over wildfire smoke are casting uncertainty over Sunday's FIFA World Cup final in New Jersey. U.S. Ambassador Pete Hoekstra says President Donald Trump would not hesitate to seek a postponement if air quality threatens players or fans. FIFA is monitoring conditions ahead of the Spain-Argentina match at MetLife Stadium, where pollution levels have recently reached unhealthy levels. U.S. health officials are investigating a cyclosporiasis outbreak linked to shredded iceberg lettuce served at Taco Bell locations in five states. The CDC says the lettuce came from a single supplier in Mexico and has sickened more than 1,600 people. Taco Bell has stopped using lettuce from the identified supplier as federal officials continue tracing the contamination source. In sports, at the FIFA World Cup, the third-place match is set for today between France and England. Tomorrow, all eyes will be on the final between Spain and Argentina, if not postponed. In the CFL last night, Edmonton edged BC 19-17. Today, Montreal is in Calgary to take on the Stampeders, and tonight, Toronto faces Hamilton. In baseball, the Chicago White Sox had a five-run second inning against the Blue Jays as they went on to trounce Toronto 12-4. The two teams continue their series this afternoon. On the hard courts in women's basketball, Toronto lost to Atlanta 111-92. In golf, at the Open in Southport, England, Canadian Corey Connors is sitting at 2-under after two rounds, six strokes back of the leader. Your oldies pinpoint weather is next.
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1: Pinpoint Weather. Here's your three-day pinpoint weather forecast from the Oldies Weather Center. Cloudy skies today with showers, a chance for a thunderstorm, local smoke, 10 to 20 millimeters of rainfall overall, and a high of 22, feeling like 29 with the humidex. Overnight, the clouds will linger in the sky as the showers and storm risk continue early in the evening and a low of 13. Sunday, a mix of sun and clouds with a high of 22. Monday, sunny with a high of 25. 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
7: Pinpoint weather. Here's your three-day pinpoint weather forecast from the Oldies Weather Center. Cloudy skies today with showers, a chance for a thunderstorm, local smoke, 10 to 20 millimeters of rainfall overall, and a high of 22, feeling like 29 with the humidex. Overnight, the clouds will linger in the sky as the showers and storm risk continue early in the evening and a low of 13. Sunday, a mix of sun and clouds with a high of 22. Monday, sunny with a high of 25. 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
6: 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I'm Mark Hansen. 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
1: Good morning, I'm Steve Berard. Here are your top stories from across Canada and around the world. Nearly 200 wildfires are burning across northern Ontario with 81 out of control. Premier Doug Ford says more than 150 fire crews and 80 aircraft are battling the blazes as evacuations continue in at-risk communities. Officials say fires have already burned more land than all of last year. 10 communities have been evacuated while 4 others remain on alert. The OPP is reminding drivers to use full headlights, not just daytime running lights, when smoke or haze reduces visibility. Police say taillights often don't come on with daytime running lights, making vehicles harder to see from behind. Drivers are also urged to slow down, leave extra following distance, and be prepared for rapidly changing road conditions. Ontario Tourism, Culture, and Gaming Minister Stan Cho has resigned from Cabinet after criticism over nearly $16,000 in Toronto hotel expenses despite living in the city. Cho says he takes full responsibility, has repaid every dollar, and doesn't want to distract from the government's agenda. He will remain the Progressive Conservative MPP representing the Toronto riding of Willowdale. One of the year's best sky shows is almost here. The annual Percy meteor shower is expected to peak on the nights of August 12th and 13th, when up to 100 meteors an hour could streak across the sky under ideal conditions. Astronomers say the best viewing is after midnight, away from city lights, with no telescope needed. In sports, at the FIFA World Cup, the third-place match is set for today between France and England. Tomorrow, all eyes will be on the final between Spain and Argentina. In the CFL last night, Edmonton edged BC 19-17. Today, Montreal is in Calgary to take on the Stampeders, and tonight, Toronto faces Hamilton. In baseball, the Chicago White Sox had a 5-run second inning against the Blue Jays as they went on to trounce Toronto 12-4. The two teams continue their series this afternoon. On the hard courts in women's basketball, Toronto lost to Atlanta 111-92. In golf, at the Open in Southport, England, Canadian Corey Connors is sitting at 2-under after 2 rounds, 6 strokes back of the leader. Your oldies pinpoint weather is next.
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10: Pinpoint weather. Here's your 3-day pinpoint weather forecast from the Oldies Weather Center. Cloudy skies today with showers, a chance for a thunderstorm, local smoke, 10 to 20 millimeters of rainfall overall, and a high of 22, feeling like 29 with the humidex. Overnight, the clouds will linger in the sky as the showers and storm risk continue early in the evening and a low of 13. Sunday, a mix of sun and clouds with a high of 22. Monday, sunny with a high of 25. I'm Steve Berard with Oldies 107.7, Arnprior's Breaking and Local News.

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1: Good morning, I'm Steve Barrard. Here are your top stories from across Canada and around the world. Ontario's overhaul of auto insurance rules is reducing benefits available through a provincial fund that supports victims of hit-and-run crashes. Advocates say injured pedestrians, cyclists, and some transit passengers may no longer qualify for income replacement or death benefits. The government says mandatory medical, rehabilitation, and attendant care coverage remains available, and the changes provide drivers with more insurance choices. Premier Doug Ford is pushing back against criticism from U.S. politicians over wildfire smoke drifting south from northern Ontario. Speaking as nearly 200 forest fires burn across the province, Ford said Ontario has repeatedly helped Americans during disasters and suggested critics should offer assistance instead of complaints. Later, President Donald Trump accused Canada of negligence and threatened additional tariff-related costs. Concerns over wildfire smoke are casting uncertainty over Sunday's FIFA World Cup final in New Jersey. U.S. Ambassador Pete Hoekstra says President Donald Trump would not hesitate to seek a postponement if air quality threatens players or fans. FIFA is monitoring conditions ahead of the Spain-Argentina match at MetLife Stadium, where pollution levels have recently reached unhealthy levels. U.S. health officials are investigating a cyclosporiasis outbreak linked to shredded iceberg lettuce served at Taco Bell locations in five states. The CDC says the lettuce came from a single supplier in Mexico and has sickened more than 1,600 people. Taco Bell has stopped using lettuce from the identified supplier as federal officials continue tracing the contamination source. In sports, at the FIFA World Cup, the third-place match is set for today between France and England. Tomorrow, all eyes will be on the final between Spain and Argentina, if not postponed. In the CFL last night, Edmonton edged BC 19-17. Today, Montreal is in Calgary to take on the Stampeders, and tonight, Toronto faces Hamilton. In baseball, the Chicago White Sox had a 5-run second inning against the Blue Jays as they went on to trounce Toronto 12-4. The two teams continue their series this afternoon. On the hard courts in women's basketball, Toronto lost to Atlanta 111-92. In golf, at the Open in Southport, England, Canadian Corey Connors is sitting at 2-under after two rounds, 6 strokes back of the leader. Your oldies pinpoint weather is next.
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1: Here's your three-day pinpoint weather forecast from the Oldies Weather Center. Cloudy skies today with showers, a chance for a thunderstorm, local smoke, 10 to 20 millimeters of rainfall overall, and a high of 22, feeling like 29 with the humidex. Overnight, the clouds will linger in the sky as the showers and storm risk continue early in the evening and a low of 13. Sunday, a mix of sun and clouds with a high of 22. Monday, sunny with a high of 25. I'm Steve Berard with Oldies 107.7. 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
1: Good morning, it's Lynn Cloutier here for Oldies 107.7, and we are at the Empire Home Hardware for their annual garage sale. Yes, the commercial said rain date on Sunday, but James, you pulled a fast one on us.
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2: In the center aisle, on the ends, we have bins down some of the aisles. 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
2: Exactly.
1: Okay, tell us about one of the major items that people are going to want to come very soon to get because it's limited.
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7: Pinpoint weather. Here's your three-day pinpoint weather forecast from the Oldies Weather Center. Cloudy skies today with showers, a chance for a thunderstorm, local smoke, 10 to 20 millimeters of rainfall overall, and a high of 22, feeling like 29 with the Humidex. Overnight, the clouds will linger in the sky as the showers and storm risk continue early in the evening and a low of 13. Sunday, a mix of sun and clouds with a high of 22. Monday, sunny with a high of 25. I'm Steve Berard with Oldies 107.7, Arnprior's Breaking and Local News.

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1: Good rainy Saturday morning. It's Lynn Cloutier on location for Oldies 107.7 here at Arm Prior Home Hardware for their annual garage sale. 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
1: Ho, ho, ho. It is Christmas in July. Hi, it's Lynn Cluche here at Empire Home Hardware for Oldies 107.7. James, it's Christmas.
2: Ho, ho, ho. You looking for some Christmas items? I know it's July, but we have some amazing deals that we've picked for Christmas.
1: There's like a whole row of stuff for Christmas.
2: We have so many items, and have you seen this hat?
1: They're gorgeous, James. They're absolutely gorgeous. They're thick, which you don't normally find in a Santa hat.
2: Yeah, deluxe Santa hat on for $1.99.
1: Say that again?
2: $1.99.
1: $1.99. These are not going to last long.
2: They are not. We've already sold a bunch of them, but we still have a few left, so come on, get some.
1: So, if you're looking maybe at thinking of Christmas for the Santa Claus parade and stocking up, or just your own home, there is a whole row here in the back room of Christmas items, all at least what percent off?
2: At least 60. A lot of them are 80% off.
1: It's incredible. Come and see us. It is the annual... Whoa, I tripped on that, James. Annual garage sale here at Empire Home Hardware indoors today so that you can enjoy nice, dry shopping. 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
11: The Pequawkthencon's 37th Annual Traditional Powwow will be held on August 15th and 16th. 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All are welcome. I'm Mark Hansen. 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
1: Good morning, I'm Steve Berard. Here are your top stories from across Canada and around the world. Nearly 200 wildfires are burning across northern Ontario, with 81 out of control. Premier Doug Ford says more than 150 fire crews and 80 aircraft are battling the blazes as evacuations continue in at-risk communities. Officials say fires have already burned more land than all of last year. 10 communities have been evacuated, while 4 others remain on alert. The OPP is reminding drivers to use full headlights, not just daytime running lights, when smoke or haze reduces visibility. Police say taillights often don't come on with daytime running lights, making vehicles harder to see from behind. Drivers are also urged to slow down, leave extra following distance, and be prepared for rapidly changing road conditions. Ontario Tourism, Culture and Gaming Minister Stan Cho has resigned from cabinet after criticism over nearly $16,000 in Toronto hotel expenses despite living in the city. Cho says he takes full responsibility, has repaid every dollar, and doesn't want to distract from the government's agenda. He will remain the Progressive Conservative MPP representing the Toronto riding of Willowdale. One of the year's best sky shows is almost here. The annual Percy meteor shower is expected to peak on the nights of August 12th and 13th, when up to 100 meteors an hour could streak across the sky under ideal conditions. Astronomers say the best viewing is after midnight, away from city lights, with no telescope needed. In sports, at the FIFA World Cup, the third place match is set for today between France and England. Tomorrow, all eyes will be on the final between Spain and Argentina. In the CFL last night, Edmonton edged BC 19-17. Today, Montreal is in Calgary to take on the Stampeders, and tonight, Toronto faces Hamilton. In baseball, the Chicago White Sox had a 5-run second inning against the Blue Jays as they went on to trounce Toronto 12-4. The two teams continue their series this afternoon. On the hard courts in women's basketball, Toronto lost to Atlanta 111-92. In golf, at the Open in Southport, England, Canadian Corey Connors is sitting at 2-under after 2 rounds, 6 strokes back of the leader. Your Oldies Pinpoint weather is next.
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1: Pinpoint weather. Here's your 3-day pinpoint weather forecast from the Oldies Weather Center. Cloudy skies today with showers, a chance for a thunderstorm, local smoke, 10 to 20 millimeters of rainfall overall, and a high of 22, feeling like 29 with the humidex. Overnight, the clouds will linger in the sky as the showers and storm risk continue early in the evening and a low of 13. Sunday, a mix of sun and clouds with a high of 22. Monday, sunny with a high of 25. I'm Steve Berard with Oldies 107.7, Arndt Prior's breaking and local news.
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1: 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James, the flow has been pretty steady in here.
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1: And there's lots of deals. I have walked around twice, and I still, every time I walk around, I see more.
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1: 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But James, you want to talk about something?
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1: It is super cute. 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
4: Here's your three-day pinpoint weather forecast from the Oldies Weather Center. Cloudy skies today with showers, a chance for a thunderstorm, local smoke, 10 to 20 millimeters of rainfall overall, and a high of 22, feeling like 29 with the humidex. Overnight, the clouds will linger in the sky as the showers and storm risk continue early in the evening and a low of 13. Sunday, a mix of sun and clouds with a high of 22. Monday, sunny with a high of 25. I'm Steve Berard with Oldies 107.7. 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
2: Hi.
1: And so Wendy just came in to pick up.
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1: Okay, and Wendy, this is quite the old haul in your cart.
2: It is. It's embarrassing, actually.
1: It is not. This is what it's all about, right? Wendy, like, how incredible are the deals?
2: They are amazing. I'm looking at the prices, and I can't walk away from certain things, so.
1: So take it from Wendy. You want to come, and you want to check things out. Tell me, did you sit in the egg chair?
2: I have not sat in the egg chair, but there's some really comfy looking chairs outside too that look really comfortable, and lots of Halloween stuff if that's your thing.
1: So. There you go. Lots and lots to see. Thank you, Wendy, for chatting with me. You know, every aisle has bins. Every aisle has something on sale. So come and check it out. It's the annual garage sale indoors today to keep you dry. 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
1: Hey, it's Lynn Cloutier here at Empire Home Hardware, and James, it's crazy in here.
2: It is.
1: There are so many people, but there are so many deals too. Like, honestly, I walk this corner or turn that corner, and it's like I find things that I didn't see before.
2: We have deals out in almost every aisle, and we're putting in new deals as things are selling as well. So there's always going to be stuff here, even if you come later on today.
1: And let's talk, there's furniture outside too. Because it's raining, we don't have a lot of stuff outside, but the furniture outside is on sale.
2: It is, and it's all marked there. 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
2: We do.
1: Absolutely. 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It's Lynn Cloutier. 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
9: 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I'm Mark Hansen. 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
1: Good morning, I'm Steve Barrard. Here are your top stories from across Canada and around the world. Ontario's overhaul of auto insurance rules is reducing benefits available through a provincial fund that supports victims of hit-and-run crashes. Advocates say injured pedestrians, cyclists, and some transit passengers may no longer qualify for income replacement or death benefits. The government says mandatory medical, rehabilitation, and attendant care coverage remains available, and the changes provide drivers with more insurance choices. Premier Doug Ford is pushing back against criticism from U.S. politicians over wildfire smoke drifting south from northern Ontario. Speaking as nearly 200 forest fires burn across the province, Ford said Ontario has repeatedly helped Americans during disasters and suggested critics should offer assistance instead of complaints. Later, President Donald Trump accused Canada of negligence and threatened additional tariff-related costs. Concerns over wildfire smoke are casting uncertainty over Sunday's FIFA World Cup final in New Jersey. U.S. Ambassador Pete Hoekstra says President Donald Trump would not hesitate to seek a postponement if air quality threatens players or fans. FIFA is monitoring conditions ahead of the Spain-Argentina match at MetLife Stadium, where pollution levels have recently reached unhealthy levels. U.S. health officials are investigating a cyclosporiasis outbreak linked to shredded iceberg lettuce served at Taco Bell locations in five states. The CDC says the lettuce came from a single supplier in Mexico and has sickened more than 1,600 people. Taco Bell has stopped using lettuce from the identified supplier as federal officials continue tracing the contamination source. In sports, at the FIFA World Cup, the third place match is set for today between France and England. Tomorrow, all eyes will be on the final between Spain and Argentina, if not postponed. In the CFL last night, Edmonton edged BC 19-17. Today, Montreal is in Calgary to take on the Stampeders, and tonight, Toronto faces Hamilton. In baseball, the Chicago White Sox had a 5-run second inning against the Blue Jays as they went on to trounce Toronto 12-4. The two teams continue their series this afternoon. On the hard courts in women's basketball, Toronto lost to Atlanta 111-92. In golf, at the Open in Southport, England, Canadian Corey Connors is sitting at 2-under after two rounds, 6 strokes back of the leader. Your Oldies Pinpoint Weather is next.
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1: Here's your 3-day pinpoint weather forecast from the Oldies Weather Center. Cloudy skies today with showers, a chance for a thunderstorm, local smoke, 10 to 20 millimeters of rainfall overall, and a high of 22, feeling like 29 with the humidex. Overnight, the clouds will linger in the sky as the showers and storm risk continue early in the evening and a low of 13. Sunday, a mix of sun and clouds with a high of 22. Monday, sunny with a high of 25. I'm Steve Berard with Oldies 107.7, Armpryor's breaking and local news.
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2: I bought two of them. 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It'll be amazing.
1: There you go. 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
15: Pinpoint Weather. Here's your 3-day Pinpoint Weather forecast from the Oldies Weather Center. Cloudy skies today with showers, a chance for a thunderstorm, local smoke, 10 to 20 millimeters of rainfall overall, and a high of 22, feeling like 29 with the humidex. Overnight, the clouds will linger in the sky as the showers and storm risk continue early in the evening and a low of 13. Sunday, a mix of sun and clouds with a high of 22. Monday, sunny with a high of 25. I'm Steve Berard with Oldies 107.7, Arn Pryor's Breaking and Local

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2: It absolutely is.
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1: That is so right. 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It's Lynn Cloutier on location for Oldies 107.7.
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2: Yeah, isn't this awesome? 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
2: 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Lots of things that are on. Most of the items are 80% off. Some even more. So you'll find something here if you come and walk the aisles.
1: Walk the aisles, go back to the garden center, even go back to their back room. There's stuff everywhere. 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
17: Here's your 3-day pinpoint weather forecast from the Oldies Weather Center. Cloudy skies today with showers, a chance for a thunderstorm, local smoke, 10 to 20 millimeters of rainfall overall, and a high of 22, feeling like 29 with the Humidex. Overnight, the clouds will linger in the sky as the showers and storm risk continue early in the evening and a low of 13. Sunday, a mix of sun and clouds with a high of 22. Monday, sunny with a high of 25. I'm Steve Berard with Oldies 107.7, Arnprior's Breaking and Local

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1: 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It's James and Lynn for Oldies 107.7.
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1: 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I had to beat up James and get my phone back from him. James, what are you doing?
2: Well, the things are going real strong here, and we've decided that we, since we've put everything out here on the floor and in the back, that we're going to keep everything out here not only today, but tomorrow as well.
1: So the garage sale is going to be extended.
2: Yeah, so it'll be here if you can't make it before 6 today, because we're open till 6. If you can't make it before 6, we're going to be here tomorrow, and you'll have the deals here. We still have a large assortment of deals, so don't feel like you missed out if you didn't come in today. Come on in tomorrow. If you came in today, come in tomorrow, because we'll probably have some more deals out.
1: There you go, because you're constantly putting new things out as you walk around. And there are a few things that were limited, but several things that there are large quantities. Everything from Christmas to Halloween to housewares, furniture, everything. 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
8: 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I'm Mark Hansen. 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
12: Pinpoint Weather. Here's your three-day pinpoint weather forecast from the Oldies Weather Center. Cloudy skies today with showers, a chance for a thunderstorm, local smoke, 10 to 20 millimeters of rainfall overall, and a high of 22, feeling like 29 with the humidex. Overnight, the clouds will linger in the sky as the showers and storm risk continue early in the evening and a low of 13. Sunday, a mix of sun and clouds with a high of 22. Monday, sunny with a high of 25. I'm Steve Berard with Oldies 107.7, Arnprior's Break.

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12: Pinpoint weather. Here's your three-day pinpoint weather forecast from the Oldies Weather Center. Cloudy skies today with showers, a chance for a thunderstorm, local smoke, 10 to 20 millimeters of rainfall overall, and a high of 22, feeling like 29 with the humidex. Overnight, the clouds will linger in the sky as the showers and storm risk continue early in the evening and a low of 13. Sunday, a mix of sun and clouds with a high of 22. Monday, sunny with a high of 25. I'm Steve Berard with Oldies 107.7. 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
9: Pinpoint weather. Here's your 3-day pinpoint weather forecast from the Oldies Weather Center. Cloudy skies today with showers, a chance for a thunderstorm, local smoke, 10 to 20 millimeters of rainfall overall, and a high of 22, feeling like 29 with the humidex. Overnight, the clouds will linger in the sky as the showers and storm risk continue early in the evening and a low of 13. Sunday, a mix of sun and clouds with a high of 22. Monday, sunny with a high of 25. I'm Steve Berard with Oldies 107.7, Arn Pryor's Breaking and Local News.
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0: Vibing on a Saturday night to the 80s and more. 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

0: 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We'll get right back to the Oldies Kitchen Party in a couple of minutes.
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8: Pinpoint weather. Here's your 3-day pinpoint weather forecast from the Oldies Weather Center. Cloudy skies today with showers, a chance for a thunderstorm, local smoke, 10 to 20 millimeters of rainfall overall, and a high of 22, feeling like 29 with the Humidex. Overnight, the clouds will linger in the sky as the showers and storm risk continue early in the evening and a low of 13. Sunday, a mix of sun and clouds with a high of 22. Monday, sunny with a high of 25. I'm Steve Berard with Oldies 107.7. 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

0: We need to head to the beverage table. We'll be right back to the 80s and more with the Oldies Kitchen Party in a couple of minutes.
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